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God makes me feel so only you, my love, will be surrounded.

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1: Yo, yo, what up, what up? This your boy Never from the legendary rap group Crucial Conflict, you dig? And you're tuned in with my family, The Movement, with the new track, All Black Everything, featuring myself, AK of Do or Die, and Jay Harris. Sending a massive shout out to everybody, matter of fact, listening to Formula Indy. We taking that Chicago sound worldwide, and it's still hay in the middle of the barn. Let's go.

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1: Hi, I'm Joseph Schwartz, and this track is Maybe I Belong. I just want to give a big shout out to all the listeners of Formula Indie Music from Chicago to the world.

fragilistic legging girl next to the bar. I think she likes me because I do things exactly just like Escobar. One of a few that delivers packs with dope and extra little large. Never chase the money, money, but the money keep on chasing me. And by now she's

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Hello and welcome to Top Sound, the international music show where every song represents a different country. Representing Italy this week is Kama with Fearless, a powerful and uplifting track that encourages and confidence and determination, blending modern production with an energetic spirit that captures the passion and resilience often associated with Italian creativity.

flying the flag for the United States, Tony Mack brings us A Woman Who Knows. With its heartfelt message and engaging musical style, this song celebrates wisdom, strength, and the unique qualities that make a genuine connection so meaningful.

From the United Kingdom comes Beyond the Rum with Eddie. This intriguing and expressive piece combines emotion and storytelling, creating an atmosphere that draws listeners into its world while showcasing a distinctive British artistic touch.

Representing Switzerland, The Emigrants presents In un mondo che gira da rovescia, remix. 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

This week's Romania representative is Dear Go with Numa Iubi, Don't Love Me. Blending emotion and modern influences, the song explores themes of love and distance while delivering a memorable and engaging listening experience.

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Representing Japan, EM00TK brings us Lucky Bird Cloud. A dreamlike and imaginative, the song creates a unique musical landscape combining creativity and atmosphere in a way that reflects the innovative spirit of contemporary Japanese music.

Closing this week, Journey is Bermudas, George Andrew Simmons with Children Log Again. Society Wants Will Heal. A hopeful and inspiring composition carries a message of renewal and optimism, reminding us the power of healing and the importance of looking toward a brighter future.

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